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Kuza wise, huh? Ushayi polas na my gang and my cherry da. Wouldn't wanna make it obvious that you a weakling, so the more the merrier. Kono zolasa, who would have thought that this week we would bury ya? Funny how in the present tense humiliation seems more scarier. That concept alone is irrelevant, or should be irrelevant in your mindset interior. So life goes on eventually, even though you're not around. Your family's done mourning your inexistence on these grounds. Yourself of consciousness, do not deprive. They say arrive alive, I say, in yourself, take.